you offer me space while bees and sweat. I'm scared if I tell you, you'll think of me as weak. I don't wanna be that friend who's always in pain, so I bottle it up.

watch me dance, dance, dance, dance, dance, dance, dance, dance, dance, dance, dance, dance, dance, dance, dance, dance, dance, dance, dance, dance, dance, dance, dance, dance, dance, dance, dance, dance, dance, dance, dance, dance, dance, dance, dance, dance, dance, dance, dance, dance, dance, dance, dance, dance, dance, dance, dance, dance, dance, dance, dance, dance, dance, dance, dance, dance, dance, dance, dance, dance, dance, dance, dance, dance, dance, dance, dance, dance, dance, dance, dance, dance, dance, dance, dance, dance, dance, dance, dance, dance, dance, dance, dance, dance, dance, dance, dance, dance, dance, dance, dance, dance, dance, dance, dance, dance, dance, dance, dance, dance, dance, dance, dance, dance, dance, dance, dance, dance, dance, dance, dance, 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

0: What makes you feel loved?
1: Loved? 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And each and every day, if I don't get but a single drop from the tip of a leaf that was caused by the morning dew, that's what makes me say I love you. Because love is a natural. Love is everything. So in the wonders of love, I feel wonderful. I feel full of wonder. And mysteriously, in my abstract motion, in my notions of abstractness, they will never figure me out, because I am of love. Born for love, created for love, the identity of love itself. Love has been hewed into stone and scattered like dust in the wind. Love. Love. That love has been so funny, and that love has been so serious until it went with the ancestors in their grave. That love has been given over and over and over and over and over and over and over to every generation. That love has been given and reliving it. Can't you feel it? That's what I'm saying. That's what I'm saying. All you gotta do is listen, and then what you feel from that, you write it. Because love is gonna be the one that's pushing the pen. Love is gonna be the one that's forcing the ink.

story is to get the tools I need, I'm not going to fix my problem. And so really, we have to get really close to our problems, be comfortable getting close to our problems so that we can understand how to untie it, so to speak, in this environment. I'm not trying to know it all, because that's impossible anyway. So, but it's remembering who we really are, like remembering like what it is we're made of and why we're here, because we don't have to be here. As much anger and grief we have, we can be gone tomorrow and then it'll be gone. I can't really explain. I mean, I can show you geographically using my hand and like, since it's the first dimension and then here's the second dimension and the third dimension is more. I can do all that, but even then I get to a point where I can't show you the full dimension.

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1: You know, we have been centered here. First of all, let me say this. And then I'll make it second or third of all. Yeah. First of all, let me say this, that like we really appreciate you coming out on a Thursday evening and sharing your vibrations with us, because it wouldn't have been nothing without you. And after that, let me say that along with most of the members of the band, I myself have been living in the Washington area now for about 10 years. And they have been the most creative period of my life. One of the songs that we wrote, when we first put it out, there were five nations in Southern Africa that were still looking for independence. They were Angola, Mozambique, Zimbabwe, Namibia, and Tanzania. And today, as we do these songs for you, there are only two nations, Namibia and Tanzania, that are still looking for independence. And hopefully, by the time we get a chance to do them for you again, the entire continent of Africa will have claimed liberation and will be free. Because we have come to understand somehow that if we are all not free, we're not really free. We would like to do a song for you about what's the word, about trying to find out what's happening in Africa. And when we say what's the word, we would like to have you all say Johannesburg. So if we can get everybody to help us out. We ready? Can everybody help us out when we say what's the word, say Johannesburg? Right on, that's what we need. One, two, and you know what to do.

Now see what happened. What happens is you say, what's the, you know, can we do that? Everybody say yeah, and then we say, what's the word? And about like 10 people said Johannesburg.

occasions on the low end, the sacred height to lean into. We went the distance when I couldn't speak a word. Spirit told me write a sentence. My senses were all shot, my alternate dimension. 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

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And hurt people do recover if they face the truth. What's the root? From there I blossomed to awake anew. I grew up in a cramped environment, but learned to love the women in my life. It's like I only known a hurt a hug. 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When I was farthest from myself, I ain't deserved to plummet. Now I sit with feelings felt, I don't revert to numbing. Be conscious of what you give, be careful what you summon. 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Raining, pouring, a tray you in the orange. The never ending story of the sword and the soaring.

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I'm here now. 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

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Most soul was about dancing or about having sex. I mean, you know, it was basically the blues. And the blues was all about

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No. This is a fallacy, man. I mean, you know, slaves were always trying to figure out how to get free. How am I going to get rid of these people who have their feet on my back so that I can get out of here? So there was always resistance. If you're a human being, there's no way that you can accept that without some type of resistance. So don't tell me that all the slave songs were about being sad and dejected and depressed. You know, and that's where the blues came from.

writers who wrote those kind of blues, you know, the kind of blues that you wrote to schedule a secret meeting.

0: realize that there's only one race. You're the race. That's it. Everybody else is like, I'm a cop story.
1: Yeah. Cop story. I like that. I'm a cop story.
0: Yeah, that's how I see it. Me and Gordon, Wedderburn, my good friend, we have a history. We refuse that anybody who put some fried dumpling on some fried fish. Doesn't matter what culture they're coming from. When it hits them, they become a yardie. Everybody turns yardie.
2: I kept telling myself I was gonna kick, but I never did. I'm a junkie. I'll be a junkie the rest of my life.
3: I let the flow go where it wanna go. Back with Primo, the steward for days of B.I.G.

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0: 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To feel the force within my veins. 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It kept me warm when I was warned of disarray. This is today, this is tomorrow. This is rage and this is sorrow. This is gratitude and rest. The living breath of Uncle Carl. More to grieve and more to be. It's more of me for you to borrow. I believe I have the means to casually live how I wanna. I can dream and be awake and see the day that my dear father is okay. And I give thanks for giving thanks. That's how I'm brought up. Pray my brothers keep away from smoking drink. We going farther. Stars and crystal is my heaven. Know them lessons are the marvel. Teach me life while I have this life. And bless my metal carp who hold the knife and strip away the stain. We chisel in the marble for a frame to give itself a name and seek to be a part of. I am sage. I am one who prays. Treasure what my heart does.
1: What my heart does.
0: What my heart does.
1: What my heart does.
0: What my heart does.
1: Treasure what my heart does.

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0: J'ai vu la Corée et j'ai jamais vu une chose pareille.
1: Multiplicity adjustment, readjustment, synthesis, isotope, teleportation, transmolecularization, frequency polarization. Into the galactic realm of eternal darkness, into the galactic realm of eternal black darkness, white darkness. Infinity Incorporated.

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They don't want to miss anything.

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1: 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All I need is one.
0: We need a little tie-tie running around here, okay?
2: We need a little dookie goodie running around here, okay?

0: What's gotten into me? 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That version of tea that you knew is a memory. Who is that? You niggas get too attached to hear it, fear it. Face clear, few wrinkles on my spirit. Now, cousin, this ain't no tubbing. I don't like cages, I'd rather be flooding. Thaw this shit out, I'll hop out with that oven. Tell that new version of me that I'm coming. Yeah, my brody had another baby, that's like number two. My homegirl and I tired, she like 32. They sharing pictures of these moments, shit is really cute. And all I got is photos of my Rari and some silly suits. Mm-hmm. Will I flip a switch and finally settle down? Mm-hmm. Go the other way and keep my panties down. I'm too paranoid, so I'ma air it out. And any pressure that you putting on me, I'ma tear down.
1: Don't you

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That was my bad. That's honestly my fault. I went and got a young bitch, 21, dumb, thick, but she dumb as a brick when she did music.

0: Honestly, I was hoping that was your friend taking all the pics and stuff, but nonetheless, congratulations, mommy, for you and shit. 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Now everybody asking me, what the fuck did I do?
1: Shit, I was actually cute together. What happened, man?
0: Bro, I already told you.
1: Why are you raising your voice?
0: Why are you just saying it up again?
1: My bad.
0: Bro,
1: that's actually the first time I brought it up. So
0: that's what I'm saying. So okay, make me feel warm and shit.
1: Obviously, that's what we're here for. Okay, well,
2: El Gliss on

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1: if they push that button,
0: it's gonna blast you so high.
1: It's gonna blast you so high.
0: Up in the sky.
1: Back in the sky.
0: You can kiss your ass.
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0: Goodbye.
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